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welcome you to Atmosphere for Instant Miracles, also known as Lesekese. I am your friend on Apostle Paul Tunde Tioluwani, popularly known as Lesekese. 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We open our Bibles to the book of Matthew chapter 10, I read verse 1. And when he had called unto him his 12 disciples, he gave them power against unclean spirits to cast them out and to heal all manner of sickness and all manner of disease.

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2: Ki n se pe ko ni igbagbo nikan.
1: A man can have faith and not use it.
2: O le ni igbagbo ko ma lo.
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2: Ko to pe ko kan ni ifami oyan lasan.
1: A man can have anointing and not use it.
2: O le ni ifami oyan ko ma lo.
1: Elisha.
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1: The resident is in his bone. His anointing that is higher than fever that was able to raise up the dead after he died.
2: O ni agbara ati ifami oyan lati ji oku dide leyin to ku gan.
1: A lot of people out there.
2: Opolopo eniyan nita nbe yen.
1: They have iPhones.
2: Won ni phone nlo.
1: Androids.
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1: They are carrying it all around.
2: Won lo kakakiri.
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2: Iru nkan bayi o tun sele pelu Archbishop Benson Idahosa
1: years back.
2: Ni odun to ti lo.
1: Witches decided that they want to come and hold a worldwide meeting in Nigeria.
2: Awon ajekora awon jo won na fe wa se ipade gbogbo agbaye ni orile ede Nigeria.
1: And Idahosa said it is not possible, not under his watch.
2: Then,
1: the secretary to the witches worldwide.
2: And to wa je agboju won fun awon aje.
1: One Dr. Ayahun.
2: Ti oruko nje Dr. Ayahun.
1: He said, Idahosa, you don't know what you are doing, what you are saying, because even God cannot stop us.
2: No matter long pe Idahosa o mo nton so nitori pe Olorun funra ara won gan won le da wa duro ka ma se pade ni Nigeria.
1: There are men that have authority and they know how to use it as Christians.
2: Awon eyan kan wa to je pe won ni ase won de mo bi won se nlo.
1: That should be your place as a child of God. And if you have not given your life to Jesus, this should influence you to give your life to Jesus, because it is only in Jesus that we demonstrate real power.
2: To ba ti e wa ti faye fun Jesu eleyi gan to pe ko faye fun Jesu tori pe ninu Jesu nikan la tin fi agbara oju ko oju han.
1: Idahosa responded to the doctor.
2: Idahosa ba da doctor
1: yan lo. He said God does not need to come down.
2: O ni Olorun o nilo lati wa so kale tele.
1: When he has boys like us here in the world,
2: we
1: will handle the matter for him. I will be the one to stop the meeting of witches in Nigeria.
2: Idahosa
1: prayed and stopped their meeting. They now moved their meeting from Nigeria to Ivory Coast. That is called Cote d'Ivoire now. After they had their meeting there, Cote d'Ivoire went to war for about 8 years. Civil war. Satan has nothing good to offer you. If witches are holding meeting, some of you witches are holding meeting in your room. They are holding meeting in your living room. Some of you, they are holding meeting at your workplace. Some of you, they are holding meeting in your roof. So that when you pray in that house, there is no way your prayer can get to heaven. Some of you, they are holding meeting in your backyard. And they are causing terrible havoc, preventing you from advancing. Your duty is to use your authority to cast them out. Idahosa said, you cannot hold the meeting here. Carry your meeting away from here. They took the meeting away and they took it to Ivory Coast. You two should stand up and declare that witches can no longer hold meeting in your house or in your workplace or in your roof or in your living room. They have to take it away and take it to another place. You must command Satan to leave your body and stop afflicting you with sickness and take it to another place. Use the authority that Jesus has given to you.

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My phone number is 08056344719. Till I see you again, same time, same session next week. God bless you. 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

0: Hey, I got that's right, gang. 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Hey, Joe, I didn't play Latin Joy. Marry Lenti, the Timoman's off wing. 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Hey, Joe, you mean I've played because that bomb was in Tana? Log bar program. 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
1: 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Latin, tall striker.
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1: 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But and of course that is more recent. Opolopo ton fi ran mo lo si lewe. We are rolling out thousands of graduates every year. But unfortunately, ise ti awon onkawe won yi ton bo wa ba ero igbalode ti gba.
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1: 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make money. In this era, I can tell you people are making money as much as easy as anybody could think.
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How na day this very afternoon, and I know say na day well. Tori Repete na be the show. Victor Pius Azubike na be my own name. I go begin na kuna these stories them, and this na kpangba stories them. Stories them when we say you go here, you go begin wonder. Stories them when we say you go here, you man picking go they confused. You go begin wonder, say, you mean say this one happen for Nigeria? You mean say this one happen for this world? This not the kind of tourist them when we say they bring on exactly this o'clock. But they bring on these tourist them, not be say we won't create fears, not be say we won't increase on our BP, not be to cause tension. But rather, we they bring on these tourist them, make on our feet they very careful, more they watchful, they vigilant. Hey, things they happen, oh. Many things they happen, but we not know, not go know. But it better make you know, make you for not fall into temptation. Alright, the first story one be said they land my domot here. Now the one be said they talk about Benue attack. Remember the Benue attack when happened recently, done for Benue State. Information when we say they reach us from the representative, then the politician when we say they represent that very constituency in the talk, say they don't recover about 22 bodies. A member of House of Representatives when we say they represent the good people of Logo Ukum, then for Katsina Ala federal constituency, in name na Solomon Wombo. Solomon Wombo don't begin talk. He talks say so far. Say they don't recover 22 bodies. And this they happen following one Ogbonge attack when we say happen for Mbaterem community. Mbaterem community they for Ukum, local government area for Benue State. He talks say that very attack when lead to the death of 22 people. Say they don't recover their body and many nicely day for hospital when we say wunjo bad various degree of wunjoment neither then wunjo and some day when we say they still they find when we say they never see. In talk say this attack is shelly around 5 a.m early morning when we say people just they wake up on Sunday when some wicked human beings when we say devil they use them. He talk say them be headsmen them when we say carry gun. He talk say they enter Ayaba, they enter Ukpen, they enter Boom, plus include Yina communities. From there they still enter Abaoju. Then talk say they enter there, begin kill people when we say they for that very community. Then talk say the time when we say they kill finish, then begin count. Then count about 22 people. Many nine don't wound your bad with high degrees of wound your. Nine they rush them go hospital. He talks say many of them still the hospital now on that life support. The time when we say Wombo, they talk, when we say they represent the good people of that community, he described that very killing as inhuman. He talks say person won't get conscience, not if he do this kind thing. Say what it happened? How people not go get conscience? You enter a community, when people just they wake up early mama, you begin shoot. You begin shoot everybody when we say you see. Papa no sabi mama again, mama no sabi pikin again. You can call on those securities when they in charge, say make them do something. You can tell those when we say they that very community, say make them cool temper, make them cool, but make them day more vigilant, make them also day law abiding. Say make them not decide, say they go provoke, begin retaliate. Say the only thing when we say they would do now to pursue justice through better means. Can talk say they're very painful. I seen they condole the families of those when we say they kill papas them, mamas them, plus include children when we say they kill. Talk say make God make it rest their souls, and as those when they for hospital, say by God's grace, say Papa God go heal them. Not be smart thing. This one a hot death.
person wake up for morning early momo 5 a.m. You just see say that they shoot. Now wow. All right, on top of another story, Ogun State Police Command, they don't arrest some robbery gangs. They recover three pistols. All right, operatives of anti-robbery team of Ogun State Police Command, now they don't arrest two Ogbonge suspected armed robbery. Their own don't move to another level. No, they not be armed robber again. They don't turn to armed robberies. They talk say they recover three locally made pistols plus include 18 live cartridges. For inside one Ogbonge follow-up operation will happen along Ogun and Lagos State. The time when we say them begin touchlight these suspects, one Adeyemi Onoko Maya, they talk to now 46 years, and also Olayiwola Kehinde, 48 years. Then talk to them, arrest them. For sake of say their hands not clean on top armed robbery, plus include make them they hijack cars, motor. Then talk say them be notorious on top how to steal motor. The talk talk man for Ogun State Police Command, when be DSP Olusheyi Babasheyi, he dropped this very info today. He talks say when I see this breakthrough as they capture this man, then talk say they come after many months when we say they don't begin follow them, they don't begin lay surveillance, they monitor them, they monitor all their waka waka as they work out for morning where they sleep, plus include many info when we say they be gather. After them be recover one car like that at Toyota Matrix, when we say them be steal for April 2026. He talks at the time when we say them touch like them, they not just arrest them, then still they follow them. Then after they don't steal at Toyota Matrix for April, they can't begin follow them, they monitor them. Then at the time when we say them discover, say them be notorious. Then be notorious armed robber on top out to the steal, especially to hijack motor from people. He talk say then be link that very motor when we say the stolen red Toyota Matrix when we say then capture for April 2026. Then talk say then be link them to armed robbery incident when we say happen for that April. Babasheyi talk say Onoko Maya neither first tracked along Babaode area, then for D local road Ota for Ogun State. Kende, he talk say they be arrest him for the command area for Lagos State. He talk say according to the investigation when we see them carry out, he reveal say these two men plus include some other gang members said that then carry out many robbery when we say they happen for Ogun State, especially to the collect cars, motor, better cars, so not be just ordinary cars. Even cars, then when we say all the gadgets when they there, feet track down the car, they know where they wait till they go touch. When we say go neutralize all the gadgets, then when we say feet make security, then been capture. Who exactly they drive the car, then neutralize them, then sabi and talk to them be notorious on top how to snatch cars. Then talk say upon arrest, now then carry out a thorough search when we say lead to how then take recover three locally made pistols plus include 18 live cartridges. When we say that they ask them questions, this suspect them, this wicked suspect them, they be confess, say yes, say now then they drum. Ogbonge move don't start to see say they arrest other members of their gangs. On top another story before me go quickly go sell markets, this one they happen for Edo State. Hey, wonders then talk say not gonna end. When they talk say the ones when we say they happen, if they fear person, the ones when we say they happen, if they make many self they wonder, everybody they wonder, say, what did they happen? How things can spoil like this? How
how life can be like this? This is not the question when we say many they ask. Upon all these questions, many when we say still a fear person, it still they happen. For those states, they don't arrest one man, then talk say he sodomize a 12 years old boy. I go tell you now waiting sodomize be. And for the 2 years old man, where we say name now Oji Okoro. 9 men of Edo State Police Command they don't capture for sake of say he sodomize a 12 years old boy. Okoro. I then carry come before the whole world. The time when we say that they show in face to the whole world, plus include about 15 suspects. When we say they be captured, when we say that they show their face to the whole world, say the whole world, when I see these people, they be wicked people. Devil, they use them. They don't commit so many atrocities. When we say through investigation, we capture them. One of them, now this man, when they hear, he name now Oji Okoro. You know, in work, the work when we saying they do now to the sodomize small children when be boys. Sodomize now when man or male person carry manhood forcefully put them inside where in fellow man or male they pass poo poo. You see him? Okoro Mata make me remember Sodom and Gomorrah. Hey, things they happen, but we not know, not good. What in one game? What in which kind of game in one game? The time when we say in the parade dam, the talk talk man for Ogun State Police Command. I mean, the talk talk man, then for Edo State Police Command, when be Eno, he quit them. He talks to when I see this man, Oji Okoro, he commits an unnatural offense. Yes, he talks in an unnatural offense. Something when we say not supposed even happen. Something when we say not be how God take package and be this. Not be how God take arrange and be this. Now waiting be unnatural. He talks in rape a 12 years old boy. Things they happen. But we not know, you not go know. We better make you know. The time when we say me go return back, I go tell you now how far waiting happen for Plateau State. Many happen for Plateau States as protest happen.

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2: 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To re-repete na ibi the show on Facebook, Adese Omolara Iyakan, thank you. Ola Dele Sunday Muiwa. He talks, say, boys of these days no one work, and they want spend money and show off. Lovely program, all the way from Barry Mualoba, thank you. Abiodun Yelade from Odino Adebolu, thank you. Adisa Daniel Idu, fear not, many thanks to you. Yusef, join us live on top Facebook. Go drop your comments. Share this very program. Love this very program. Like this very program. Your comment they very important. All right, the other time, I tell Unatori what happened for Benue State. The killing what happened for Benue State. But another one from Plateau State, they even resemble each other. Here say women begin protests as 24 Plateau victims receive mass burial. Women went there for Bin Park community, then for Rov Kumbu district of Mangu local government area from Plateau State. Then talk say yesterday evening, now then carry out our protests over the killings of 24 people when they for their community. Then talk say then come out after the mass burial of 24. I take happen. Then talk say this one at midnight to gunmen just enter inside community, begin shoot. Everybody begin run up and down. According to one of the protesters, one be Mrs. Ladi Joshua, he talks, say, women for that very community, they very confused for the loss of their husband, plus include their children, relatives, plus include members of their communities. We they see them as they carry leaves above their heads, then they cry. Some not wear, they just wear short knicker. They talk about women, then they half naked. They talk, say, the killings don't do too much for their very community. And government not the talk. They talk, say, why did they protest? Now make government feet come out following the attacks them when we say they happen for their community, especially the overnight attack where we say people go on sleep for night, they no go fit close their eye finish. Upon say they no close their eye finish, gunmen go enter, begin shoot everywhere. I see the inside Plateau State, where snake don't bite a pastor, he bite the pastor to death. One pastor with the Church of Christ in Nation, then a Reverend Nanku Kundul, now he don't die after snake bite him for Gamakai, then for Langtank South local government area for Plateau State. Then talk say the mission work when we say this pastor go do for this very community. And then talk say they were in the preach, as in the preach, nice snake gone bite him. He bite him and this pastor died. I don't open up my studio lines. I get about 3 minutes to come out here. 0912370-8675. They talk to this pastor day on top mission field work. We are in the serve. Not there, snake just entered. They talk say before that day serve, snake don't bite so many Christians for that very community. Then talk say the recent one, not the one when snake bite two Christians. In order to tell you, where the pastor they preach for altar, snake still come there, come bite them, when lead to in death. Now, wow. 0912370-8675. 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Those when they outside Nigeria, now plus 2348142491006. And for those when we say they outside Nigeria, and I did live on Facebook, go drop your comment on top Facebook, Lagelu FM 96.7. 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When I see they try, I they see when I calls, but as they enter and I see they cut. So the pastors, according to one of the pastors, the time when we saying they talk, then Pastor Rinkia Asav, when announced the death of a fellow pastor, he talks say this begin when we say they happen for that very community, it don't create ogbonge fears among members of the community, especially that very community when we say they use agriculture sabi. And in talk say Langtang South, in agriculture they use sabi them. It don't make so many people run 440, come out inside bush. Everybody they fear to enter inside bush. Even they for house self, they for house, you still they fear. When pastors then, when we say come pray for community, snake feed they bite them, say waiting call remain again. I bet when I leave everything, I will leave everything till 5 p.m. Time not day. I don't go fit pick any other call again. When I go drop on a message for Facebook, I go read them once I don't come back around 5. When I join me around 5 again today, 5 p.m. this very evening, on top another bonga edition of Naija Today. Join me on top Naija Today once you don't clock 5 p.m. My name is Victor Pius Zubike, the Heavy Rain. Till 5 p.m., when I enjoy the rest of my day, peace.

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1: We made mistakes during the oil boom, not knowing that
0: my guest is seated.
1: Some people now.
0: I'm going to unveil my guest very soon. 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Drop your comments. Share this very program. Love this very program. And at the same time, your comment is very important. I'm Victor Pius Azubike. Avesta Oladipupola is in the studio of Lagelu.

0: All right, my guest is a Labour Party candidate, Ibadan Southwest Northwest constituency. My guest is Honorable Olariwaju Okesuto. You are welcome, sir.
1: Thank you so much for having me, Mr. Pius.
0: Okesuto.
1: Yes.
0: Okesuto.
1: Ben.
0: So, and how is Labour Party, sir?
1: We are doing very, very fine.
0: Very, very fine.
1: Yes, my pleasure to say that.
0: Wow.
1: Very, very fine.
0: Very, yes. Very fine.
1: Yes, sir.
0: Because Labour Party was a party in the eye of the storm. And that was just immediately after the 2023 general elections. There were leadership disputes which led to factions. I remember Baba Apapa. I remember Julius Abure. And now Senator Nenadi Usman. It was even rumored that Abure is being sponsored by the ruling party then, but was later removed by the court. So what was the magic? It's like Labour Party is now relatively peaceful. What's the magic like?
1: Well, the magic is that we were able to just sort ourselves, because naturally you know that there's no political party without crisis. Even the
0: no political
1: one.
0: Party without
1: no,
0: crisis.
1: No, it's the way everybody manages their crisis. Mm. So to say, we are at peace. And I will say this, one of my fathers used to tell me that whenever a cow want to stand up with the two legs at the back, right?
0: That's
1: but
0: true.
1: When a horse wants to stand up with two legs in the front.
0: So
1: that's to tell you that which of them runs faster, the horse, right?
0: Mm.
1: So for anybody who wants to make progress, don't dwell too much on the past.
0: Don't dwell too much
1: on the past.
0: Wow.
1: Yes.
0: That's Honorable Olariwaju Okesuto of the Labour Party. It's a Labour Party candidate in the Southwest Northwest constituency. Sir, I would like to know more about you. Who is Olariwaju Okesuto?
1: Ah, well, it's a very good question. Olariwaju Okesuto, as you asked, I'm a husband, I'm a father.
0: Wow.
1: And then I am also into technology, and I've used technologies over the years to solve people's problems, to mentor people, and all of that. So, Olariwaju Okesuto is a Nigerian and one of you. I have my share in the pain and in the struggles. Yes.
0: And what are you doing in politics? You should be somewhere minding your business, or be on the pulpit preaching the message. Then what are you doing here?
1: Well, politics for me is the only way by which we can shape the community, because if we want to base it on religion is segmented, so everybody's belief differs. Whatever you conceive God to be individually, I'm at peace with you, I don't have issues. But of course we have to make our community a better place to live in, because you have to first be human before you can be spiritual. So which means that the first thing is that this particular room that we are living in together, it must be okay for all of us, regardless of what you take God to be. It's a personal relationship. But now where we are, we can't be defecating in that place. We can't be, you know, we have to put our house in order. And that's the reason why I'm into politics. Number one, a lot of people complain about the situations of the country, how it should be, how it is being done at the moment. And that's what we have seen over the years. And as I was growing up, I discovered that several radio programs where they address the issues of Nigeria, possible solutions, but yet there's no difference. So I discovered that it has to do with leadership. And for people who have opinions or who have strategies or whatever things to do, or let me say, how do I put it, who has solution at hand, you can't just stay at the back and say you want to make a change. You have to go in before you can effect any change at all. So that's the reason why I'm into politics, that because we have to just make a change together. Nigeria cannot, we can't close the door of Nigeria one day and everybody moves out. So if everybody leave it for another person, you discover that that thing will not be done. It's just like you having three children at home and you want to send them on errand. One of them, I say, omokombe bomiwa fun mi. if they are not, if we don't have any of them responsible enough, they push it to one another.
0: Wow, they push it to one another.
1: Yes, they will not stand up because you didn't call name. But if you say Olarewaju, Bomiwa for me, bring water for me, that one knows that that instruction is specifically to him, so he has to do it. But when you just say Bomiwa for me, you are not directing your question to anybody. Do you get what I'm saying? That's exactly the way the problem of the country is. Wow. So some people have to shoulder the responsibility to ensure that we have a better nation and a better community to live in.
0: Okay, it's out. All right, it's 96.7 Lagilu FM. That's Honorable Okesoto. But we've not been seeing your billboards. I mean, Labour Party billboards, candidate billboards, on the street of Ibadan and across the five zones, you know, your states. Are you sure your party is ready? And are you sure you are also ready ahead of the battle ahead, 2027? The battle ahead.
1: Okay.
0: No billboard. And people believe in what they saw. Yeah. Itari, o da pe ni yi mo tin re ni dada o da pe mo tin ri big body da, you know, they believe in what they saw. What's happening?
1: Thank you so much. You will agree with me that we still have about almost five months to election, and that's to tell you that we are not late, because as you will have it, campaign has not started from the back except today, based on INEC timetable. Now, how many parties actually are doing billboard? If you look at it, most especially it's just the ruling party that are making billboards,
0: the big boys.
1: Yes, the billboards. So you are going to see our billboard. That is definitely certain. We are coming out at the best time. And also, I would like you to also know that the fact that there is calm doesn't mean that there is no war. So the fact that you are not seeing our billboard or we are not talking doesn't mean that we just fold our hands. For somebody like me, you don't expect me to be a party to unserious folks. I am not a party to that. So I belong to a folks. We know what we are doing. We are a Labour Party for a reason, and we have the interest of Nigeria at that, especially in Oyo State where we belong. You understand me? So we are doing a lot on the ground, and also a lot of grooming for our candidates, because we do not just want a candidate who wants to fight for the office, but want a candidate who really wants to represent the people, so that the love of the people will be the number one and the well-being of the people will be the ultimate goal.
0: Well, but Peter Obi, your presidential candidate in 2023, he left that very party and the party became empty.
1: No, well, so to say, Labour Party is not empty because an individual left. The reality is that it's not one person. Be we are one Yoruba, one Igikon, Kindag Bushi. And like I said earlier, when I started my interview today, I told you that if you want to really move very far, or you want to move forward, progress, you have to stop dwelling on the past. So Peter Obi is a candidate of another party. I am a candidate of Labour Party.
0: Party ideology, how is it like?
1: Our party ideology is always about the well-being of the people, because I will tell you the truth. I mentioned it sometimes, I think at Dominion FM, I mentioned it, I told them that, you see, one of the things that I respect Solomon in the Holy Book for is that when he was given power, the mantle of power, his major concern was the well-being of the people. Now, and that's why what he requested of God, as it was written down for us to read, is that give me wisdom, knowledge, and understanding to govern these people well. Now, whoever the leader is, either black or white, what should be important is the well-being of the people. So that is what we stand on, the well-being of the people. The moment the well-being of the people is subtracted from leadership, that leadership has failed. So that's our party ideology, is about the well-being of the people. Agriculture, when you venture into agriculture, is well-being of the people. Real estate, the well-being of the people. Housing, the well-being of the people. Education, the well-being of the people. Because you will also agree with me that when parents sent us to school, they sent us to school with high expectation. When you finish secondary school, you go into higher institution, and the moment you're done with higher institution, their expectation is that you serve and then you get a good job and start paying back the sacrifices they've made. But even in today's economy, the situation of the country. You sometimes parents are even the one spending for the wedding of their children. That otito loco, otito liar.
0: How do we get here?
1: Yeah, that is leadership issue. It has to do with people. People have self-interest rather than the interest of the people.
0: Rather than the interest of the people.
1: Yeah, of the masses. Yes.
0: Let me quickly ask you. Want to know? Nigerians would like to know: is Labour Party contesting this coming election, or they just want to trade, negotiate like what we have in the past here in your state? Possibly they want to trade. What's your take?
1: My take on that is that it is not true, in the sense that before 2023, I believe nothing of such happened, and what happened in 2023 was for a good reason and in the best interest of the people. As I told you, the well-being of the people. So now, putting that aside,
0: because something happened,
1: you said what?
0: You said what happened in 2023?
1: You mentioned it. You mentioned it that it's like, are we coming to do business as usual? Like what happened in 2023? Okay. You referred me to 2023. Yeah. And as much as I do not want to go to the past, like I told you, I do not want to dwell in the past. Okay. But I still just have to give an answer to that. And my answer is that we are here for real. And of course, if
0: Labour Party is here for real,
1: yes, if it has been a pattern, you could dwell on that. But that's never been our pattern. Labour Party has been in existence for long, you know. And so this, it has never been our pattern. In 2015, Governor Akala came to contest in Labour Party, you agree with me that it is not business as usual. It's not that maybe we want to sell our vote, or we want to step down for anybody. And even in 2019, I contested in 2019 too.
0: Wow.
1: Yes. So
0: the same party. Labour.
1: And for and this same federal rep, where I contested with the Omo, Fijabi, and the likes like that. So you should know, if it has been a pattern, you can dwell on it. But it is not a pattern. The fact that it happened once, you are not within the high hierarchy, or let me say the deciding officers of Labour Party. So you wouldn't have known what actually transpired, what actually happened. But I am putting it to you, quote me anywhere, that we are here for real. We are going to contest this election, and we are going to win.
0: Your party is going to contest this election.
1: Definitely, we are contesting,
0: and we are not seeing your billboards.
1: Yes,
0: we
1: are not seeing your. Is it too late? I'm only asking. Is it too late to do that?
0: It's getting
1: Win. You don't. It's not getting late, because election is being won by grassroots. And when you do grassroots mobilization, are you going to be announcing on the radio? Are you going to be shouting here and there that I'm now at Pokoyemojao, I'm now at Bereo? I'm now. Will you do that? Because you are definitely exposing your strength to the people. You called it a war when I came in. You called it a war.
0: Yeah.
1: And but me, I wouldn't say it is a war.
0: I said it's a battle.
1: Yes, I wouldn't say it's a battle. I would just say maybe it's a tussle. Let me use that word. So now, if that is it, you don't expect me to now play into the hands of the opposition for any reason. So we are not doing it the way they are doing it. Because the way they have been doing it has brought us nothing, has taken us nowhere. So do you expect us to continue the same pattern? We just want to come up and just put billboards so people can see my face? Or is it about what we want to do for the people? You that are going to federal rep, what do you really want to do for the people? Let's check you out. So Labour Party is committed to checking people out to ensure that we don't push out the wrong candidate come 2027 election. And that is what we are doing. So it is not too late. I am putting that to you. It's never too late to contest election or to start putting billboards out. Are you with me? And we've been doing our underground work, and you will agree with me that definitely you must have seen that we want to contest somehow, somewhere, maybe on Facebook or somewhere. And so billboard is just one of the means of advertisement. We have print media, we have social media. You get what I'm saying? So
0: but the elections are not won on social media.
1: Yeah, it is not one on social media, but the question is, why do people still go to social media? Even the ruling party, why are they on social media? It has an influence.
0: So. Yeah, let's quickly talk about your primaries. It seems your party primaries we are successful. Is it consensus or direct primaries?
1: Yeah, it is a consensus that we did. Yes, consensus that we did. Yes.
0: And you fielded candidate from the Senate, three senatorial districts, yes, down to the federal rep. Yeah, I think about 14.
1: 14
0: and 32 for State House of Assembly. Yes. Was it possible?
1: Yeah, it was possible. Only maybe one or two areas. And the reason why the one or two areas is exempted is because we really want to push out the best. Yes, it's better.
0: You focus on where you have strength. Is that what you mean?
1: Not really where we have strength. That's not what I'm saying.
0: Okay.
1: I'm saying we want to push out the best. I think it's not the same thing. In context, it's not the same thing. We want to push out the best, not our area of strength. We are not discussing that. The best, I mean, is that the moment we are not able to get a candidate that could represent us well in that particular area, yes, we rather want to leave that place open. Understand what I'm saying? So that is it. But we actually did more than 90%.
0: 90%.
1: Yes, we did more than 90% of candidates. Yes.
0: More than 90%.
1: Yes, of candidates.
0: So you have three senatorial.
1: We have it. We have the governorship. We have a federal rep, and then we have the House of Assemblies.
0: Are you not scared? Two local governments coming together. I mean, you.
1: Me, scared.
0: You are about to. we are talking about Ibadan Southwest, Northwest.
1: Yes.
0: It's these two local governments.
1: Yes.
0: And a bigger local government. We'll talk about that very soon. It's still 96.7 Lagilu FM. We have Honorable Olanrewaju Okesoto live, Labour Party candidate, Ibadan Southwest, Northwest constituency. We are live on Facebook. 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Share this program. Love this very program. At the same time, like this very program. We'll be back soon.
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Drop your comments. Tommy Wabolaji, thank you. Alaji Ajinifuja Abbas, thank you. Bose Bola, thank you. Ariwola Olayemi Oladuni, thank you. I have live in the studios of Lagelu FM, Honorable Olariwaju Okesu Uto. That's a Labour Party candidate, Ibara Southwest, Northwest constituency. Is live in the studios of Lagelu FM. All right.

0: right. Elections are not won on, you know, elections are not won on social media. It's you are aware. It's not won on social media, but through engagement, grassroots mobilization. As we all know, politics is local.
1: Yes,
0: very, very local. How well do you know your two local governments? We are talking about two local governments coming together as a constituency. Talking about Southwest, Northwest. Let's pick it from challenge ring road here. Let's even talk about the words. They have how many words? One is
1: For Southwest is 12 words.
0: 12
1: for
0: words.
1: For Northwest is 11 words.
0: Okay, let's start from ring road here. The major street within your constituency is Molete among your constituency ring road.
1: Yes, Molete is there. Okado, Yanadeo, Malifala, Fia, Fani. Ring Road,
0: it's big.
1: Yes, Oluoli Estate, Liberty, Apata, Oduono, Owode. Then we now have Dube, Ogunpa, like that. Then we have Eleli, Magazine Road, Eleli. So that's it.
0: So, are you financially strong to cover these?
1: But the truth is this, like I said in my earlier interview, I told you where I went. I said that's the problem in Nigeria. We are not supposed to, when we are talking about election, we are not supposed to talk about money. It's not money that is voting. No, I know what I'm saying.
0: Everything now, is monetized.
1: No. What I'm saying is that then until we change the pattern, until we change the approach, we won't expect different results. So we can't say we are voting with money and we want Nigeria to be good. And like I said in Dominion FM, I told them, I said the moment somebody gives you money to vote for them, it's a transaction. If he goes there to do whatever he wills, you don't have any say. If you cost him, because if you look at Adurepe to nse fun some politicians, because you didn't make it like you didn't make it a show of democracy, like this is the person we want, let us vote for this person, but you collected money to vote for them. And then they got there, look for their money back, maybe possibly make interest on it. You are not saying that they are not looking at the side of the people. How should they look at the side of
0: because,
1: the people?
0: Because electioneering stages are very expensive stages. You keep spending.
1: You spend for basic things.
0: Okay, let's talk about from purchase of forms down to the campaign period.
1: Yes.
0: When you will need to engage the voters one-on-one, door-to-door campaign.
1: Yes.
0: They at this very point, they expect you to give them money. We saw what happened over there. That's Osun State.
1: Yeah.
0: During the Osun State election, where the two dominant political parties spent some billion. They spent billion. I think you should be aware now.
1: No, I'm the only one I'm aware of is of the APC. I don't know that of the
0: both,
1: Accord. If you can show me footage, they both spent money.
0: It's everywhere. The news is everywhere.
1: The news,
0: they spent as billions.
1: Being said, right?
0: The news is everywhere.
1: Okay, what I just know is that the footage I saw is actually by APC telling them to vote for them. And then they are going to the person.
0: They were sharing money on election day.
1: Yeah, well, I don't know about that.
0: Even before election day, I have one of the voters who called me from Iwo. That was about 2 weeks before the election day. He said, the two dominant political parties.
1: Okay. Now,
0: one pin owo yen from house to ejo edibo fun wa. Ejo o ko ye pe ikan fe da po fe poju kan lo.
1: But that's not the way forward anyway.
0: So
1: the truth of the matter is not the way forward. For basic things, we will spend money. Billboard yen ko nso fe now.
0: Mm-hmm.
1: You understand me? And even radio jingles is not free.
0: So Umosope, it's very expensive. Are you ready? Because Labour Party in 2022, when we don't spend shishi. So
1: we are going to spend for the basics, but we are not going to do anything called vote buying. We are not going to do that.
0: How financially big are you and your political party? to face you know your opponents.
1: Okay,
0: they are money bags, so
1: they can be money bags, but
0: we are money bags.
1: Wait, they are money bags. They are money bags, as you have said, but we are people bags.
0: Hmm?
1: Yes, I as a person, I'm a person of the people. So it has to do with the numbers of people coming together to achieve this goal. This is it. Where we are supposed to spend money. Let's say where I'm supposed to spend money for you. I mean to you. You are my person there. You know I've lived in this constituency. You want to do it for me like this is democracy. Let's change this narrative together. That's money that I've spent. But that kind of money is not in cash. Do I have spent? Do you get what I'm saying? So the way you are seeing the picture, like we just have to throw money on the street, that's not Labour Party for you.
0: Are you aware that Nigerians are being impoverished, and a hungry man is he needs money? Because look at
1: I'm going to answer that question by saying that one of my fathers told me, I'm a person of the father. I like listening to the fathers because I believe they have so much wisdom to dispense to coming generation. So he told me that, I'll say this in Yoruba and I'll also mix it in English. Tortoise, Ijapa,
0: Japani,
1: Omo Losi Oja, Oman Tojabo, Okosinu, Kodoto, Ode Diboya Biojo Keta, Noto Manoja, Bojo Meji. He was the last person, so nobody rescued him. But what the ojo oja again town yonbo bo se gbo pe ese nko awon eyan koja by that people are passing by the tortoise o be sin pariwo, if you don't rescue me now I will die, if you don't rescue me now I will die, te ba yo mi si mo ma ku ni. The question is kilode ti oku lana,
0: kilode ti oku lana,
1: yes, kilode ti oku njeta. Anybody,
0: it's
1: not about the hunger. What on earth is he going to settle it for life? So you should know that we.
0: You know what data when you walk below Osun State.
1: With the footage I saw, some people said Agbowo won had a debo fun. So I'm not saying do not take money. If you feel you want to take money, you can take the money, but do not vote for them. Because obviously they are sending a signal to you if they are giving you money just to vote for them. Because I'm even getting confused to see the way Nigeria politics is turning into. It has to just do with money.
0: We can't get Nigeria anywhere.
1: And apart from the leaders, even the followers are doing a lot of damages. Yes, you don't do it. Ebito payin la no teku. 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E le ku.
0: Awon come and draw that siko yi money.
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1: 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Except if the person is a leader in that party, I don't know.
0: Leader, let's say one of the leaders.
1: Tobago is one of the leaders, just one person out of a million people.
0: Leader then, so le jan executive, mo le je 20. Kan gbowo de kan pin laarin ara won kekere to ku kan bere sin asi.
1: Mr. Piles, ebi won ni pe
0: kila le se si
1: won ni egun ti abateli tayo baba pada leyin ebi o le pa wa
0: kabiyesi.
1: So that's what I'm going to tell you.
0: Amo kila le se si tori atire to sele losun state kila le se si. 2027 is coming here and people are ready. Mo fe gbowo yen
1: nkan ta le se ni wi
0: pe awon si ready lati pin owo yen their sets
1: kan pin owo awon to ba fe gbowo kan gbowo. But what I only advise them is that ku won wo awon candidate yen dada, kan wo awon records won, kan wo everything ewo lo ma represent won. That's what they should go for. It shouldn't be based on the status of the people. No, no, it has to be with who can serve.
0: You understand?
1: I want to say something. I want to ask this person that invented the bulb that we are using. Now, we were told that he gave a try about 999 times, so to say. Let's look at that count, which means that he used a 999 approach and attempt So not the same approach yesterday. So I believe that it's still not justification to say that when a saint is coming, it will come like them, and you can misconcept that person for one of them. How do we now know? How you can know is when you vote for people, they are not doing well, the coming election, vote another person. One day you eventually get to see your Messiah. But if you just keep saying, instead of you moving forward, let's cuckoo stay where we are, then you are going to create so much damage.
0: Well,
1: yes.
0: And I would also like to talk about Osun State here. The outcome of Osun State Guba election should not simply be celebrated or criticized. It should be also studied. For Labour Party, we'd like to know, in view of Osun election, what are the lessons learned that may guide your party and the candidates as we prepare for the bigger political battle ahead of 2027.
1: Okay, one of the major lessons learned is that the will of the people can actually prevail. The truth of the matter is that the people wanted the incumbent governor to continue, and it's actually obvious that they wanted that. So if in the past we have always been saying that no, the will of the people does not even have any effect on election, with Osun State we believe is having a lot of effect. Number two, they vote with money and all of that. You can collect money and still not vote for them. You have your will. You get what I'm saying? So this time around, I believe the lesson learned from Osun State election is just teaching us or calling us back to the real democracy, the government of the people, for the people, and by the people. Yes.
0: All right, that's Honorable Olanrewaju, live in the studios of Lagilu FM. Samson Ademuagun on Facebook. Good evening to you, Mr. Pius. To be sincere, citizens should look beyond money for good representation. It will be very difficult for anyone to defeat Seyi Makinde candidate in Oyo State because of his good governance, and mostly, especially on infrastructural development and economic stability. All right, that's your opinion. Samson Ademuagun. Molara Iyakon, thank you. Seyi Odofin, thank you. Ola Dele Sunday Muiwa, thank you. I'll soon pick your calls, but get the number down: 0912370 8675. So I would like to ask you, is everything fair in politics as pronounced by Mr. President? Is it fair? Mr. President said everything is fair in politics. Do you agree with Mr. President?
1: Well, to me, I don't know the mind behind what he said, but you know, we have two sides to statements, the unsaid and the said. So from the angle he's coming from, I don't know, but for me as a person, everything is not fair.
0: Everything is not fair.
1: Because we can see what our political leaders has done to us, what politics, where politics has brought us in this country. And of course, you can definitely tell that it is actually not fair all across. Yes, it's not fair. It's not fair when we have people with so much money that they won't even spend their lifetime, and then we have some people go hungry.
0: Wow.
1: How do you want to say that? How do you want to justify that kind of lifestyle, that you just feel that you can waste resources, waste money, while somebody just need not even up to a fraction of what you have to live a good life? And I won't forget what is his name, a beautiful Nubia, once said that an average man isn't asking for too much. A safe place to lay his head at night, send his kids to good school. And the question he has is that too much to ask? Now, quality educations are not there. Even most of this money are not being invested in this country. They are being taken out to develop another country. Is that fair? Now, because if everything is fair in politics, I think you can as well answer that question. If what I'm saying is fair enough on the people who are incapacitated, people who do not have the capacity to even go to school. Now, for public school, the margin and the gap between public and the private school is so wide, even in academic performance, which is not like that in the 60s, in the 70s. Are you with me? Now the question is it fair? Is it fair that the money that we can use to develop education in this country, health center in this country, is it fair? Funny enough, those people, they go outside the country. They see possibilities. You know, it's a different thing when you don't see possibilities. But here, they see possibilities. Now, will it not be your joy that when you come back, let's replicate this thing? Let people even say, no, this government are doing well. We did good for our people. That's just the only thing you are taking to the grave.
0: God.
1: That's the only thing.
0: That's the only thing.
1: Yes, how much of impact you can make in people. Not how much of a limousine that you can ride. The limousine eventually that you won't know who will own it at last. Okay, let's use
0: But the politicians do not agree with you.
1: No, if they don't agree with me, that's to tell you that they are not interested in the development of this country. Anybody
0: that's
1: interested,
0: why all is fair in politics.
1: That is why it is fair to them, not to the public. It is only fair to them, not to the public. Because I want to ask you, some people may have money that on daily basis they can spend 10 million naira, and for the rest of their life they won't still go bankrupt.
0: Okay.
1: Now the question is, for what exactly? For what exactly? You see, this is not because we want people to vote for us. Have lived in this constituency, the bad road has affected me, policies have affected

0: affected me. I do business in Nigeria. I do business in Oyo State. These things have affected me. So I'm not speaking as a person who just want to go into power just because I want to be one of them. No, it is because I have a share in the pain. So I am going there to see that, okay, I think we can do it better. I think we can put policies in. It costs them nothing. I'm telling you the truth. And let me tell you this. What joy does it give to you when people have to come to your door? Thousands of people have to come to your door because of only you. They need you to help them. What good does it do to you? Rather, say to everybody, let everybody be okay. And you yourself, you have your peace. And let me tell you, the richest person in the world is the person with people at his disposal, not the person with people with money at his disposal. And then you are a very poor person when you have to use money to achieve everything. That's you are a very, very poor person when you have to achieve everything in life with money. There's no place goodwill is taking place. There's no way people stand for you because of the impact you have made. There's no place people stand. You are poor. Forget about the financial aspect of it, that you have the money. I'm sorry, Ivan.
1: No, we are getting you.
0: Thank you.
1: Just a few weeks ago, former CBN governor and the current governor of Anambra State told the entire world that Nigeria economy is stable. And a few days ago, Nigeria Bureau of Statistics reported that Nigeria inflation, the inflation rate decreased to 15.43%. That's from 15.91% in the past few months. Do you want to agree to these two reports?
0: Well, thank you.
1: Nigeria
0: so
1: economy is stable. And inflation rate is stepping down.
0: Okay, well, this is the way I'm going to answer the question. Stability, I think, is in two ways. Is it stable positively or is it stable negatively? If the inflation is still high, maybe let's say, let me use fuel as an example. Let's say fuel is at 1,220 something around 1,200. Let me just put on average. You understand me? And there is the fact that the fuel remained at 1,200 for 3 months, 4 months. We can say it is stable, isn't it? Because it hasn't gone up and it hasn't come down. It is stable. So now stability in context, according to what they said, is open-ended. Now, why is it open-ended? Their own opinion and the public opinion. We go to the market. What we are buying has not reduced. We are buying fuel. The fuel we are buying has not reduced. At some point, it actually came down briefly. And within 1-2 weeks again, the whole thing went up again. You understand me? So we aren't stable yet. We are not stable
1: yet.
0: The
1: economy is not stable
0: yet. It's not stable yet. I believe we are going to get to that point. This is not to say that the people, the Minister of Finance or people in charge of it, they are not doing their best. This is not to say that. But I'm only saying that it's not stable yet. And I hope we get there one day.
1: So Mr. President is trying.
0: Well, he's trying his best. Why I would say he's trying is this. When people are working and there's no results, they will say they are not working.
1: Okay.
0: Because we measure by results. But it doesn't mean that the person is not working. Okay, let me use it as an example. I don't know how much you are earning, but the amount you are earning to somebody who is digging a gutter, who is working more? No, I'm asking a question. Who is working more?
1: Very obvious.
0: But so it's to tell you that some people may be working more, but the moment there's no result to measure or commensurate that, we will say that person is not working. That's why I wouldn't say the president is not working. All that I can say is that there's no result yet, as much as we want. As the people, there's a certain level of result we want. So I would rather say, until we begin to have that result, we will begin to acknowledge that the president is working or the governor is working.
1: All right, that's Honorable Okay Tun Souto. Okay, you saw
0: Uto no answer that arrow. It's the truth, I'm saying.
1: That's a Labour Party candidate in the Southwest Northwest constituency on Facebook. It's not all about money. Politics is not all about money and should never be about money. If we actually want a better Nigeria, we need frown strictly at this evil idea of money tricks. Money is not everything. Money was put to serious shame in our shoe state. That

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1: So bari lo kuku.
2: Oh man, tell her. No, but where you are at? But I kill you, Jay. You know what? Don't tell me. I care foundation. Where you to money? Don't you call? I think Penny that. Let it up for me to I want you. And you don't know what I'm beautiful. What when you to money? Don't you call Tabby Penny that? Nipple you. And that up for me to I want you. $1,000 Penny won't card. Reading glasses. You want little about that? Football when you Tony Lore and Love Fair. Of Fatunia, you will. Football when you to Venjan Fania, you will. I think Tadu or Jew. 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

0: 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Ibadan your state. 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
3: Assalamu alaikum wa rahmatullahi wa barakatuh. Special announcement. The Association for Hajj and Umrah Operators of Nigeria, AHUN, hereby passing this fatal information to the public. The Saudi government has fixed 26th of September 2026 as deadline for all payments for Hajj 2027. Therefore, pilgrims are kindly advised to make their full payment on or before the fixed day. Contact AHUN accredited agents, which their names will be listed in the Punch newspaper that will be released on Monday, August 31st, 2026. To book for Hajj 2027. For more information, contact AHUN Zonal Office at number 6 Oladipupo Oduwole Street, Ojodu, Lagos. 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Pay on time. Delay is dangerous.
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We stand here on a good evening, and welcome to Lagilu 96.7 FM. Okay, Gaju, okay, the Oga at the top radio station. Nana sister, ona baby, ona otepo, ona irima, ona okpariso, chichi chikito. Na me tanda put for here, they greet all of ona this night. 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Okay, Gaju, okay. My name na CC Chikito and na bedroom security. Now we carry on give on this night the program where we talk all the talkables, call all the callables and put things together. On top Facebook this night, I see Omolara Ilaikom. Say well done, ma. I see Yinka Olatunji number one. Iya Ilue Ibo. Good evening, my sister. How was your day? Kweto Iya Ilue Ibo. Iya Ilue Ibo number one. Mokiima. Olajide Okpeyemi. Thank you. One good evening. Welcome to the program. Thank you so much. Emma Tateji Shein Sibe. 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Ogunremi money good evening ma thank you Kenny thank you so much God bless you would a read people message would they look into the message and then would they work out the go front on top of the show this night amama kalo boy be shiri and amama shikini amama she ni to lo ni serere werere ati werere serere leve adedeji yakub arishekola eshe woni good evening from here thank you akimboye ogunira 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
2: I'm sorry for using English. My Yoruba is not sounding well, so I think that the language I know much is English and the Hausa dialect. So I wanted to contribute to this issue, but maybe a call back. I want to give something to this regard. 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
0: Hello? Hello? Maka. Hello?